0: 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It's Mikey V with my big bro, Frankie V, and our bestie, Gianna.
1: Swifties are spending their money on trash from Taylor Swift's wedding. This is a true story. I got to explain more next.

0: Tuscaloosa's number one at music station, 94.1 ZBQ. 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
1: Swifties are spending their hard-earned money on the trash from Taylor Swift and Travis Kelce's wedding. This story's insane. This dude named Justin, he's an artist and entrepreneur based in New York. He literally collects trash off the streets of New York City for major events. Like, he does it for the ball drop in Times Square. He collects the confetti. He does it for any major parades, events, and then he puts in a cute little cubicle and sells it on his website. So what did he do? Right after Taylor Swift and Travis Kelce's wedding, he grabbed all the trash from the ground and the surrounding areas and put it up for sale on his website.
0: Are there some like articles of trash that you can explain? Like, is it like things that have value, like the rug, or is it literally like somebody's napkin?
1: Water bottle caps, ring pop candy, police caution tape, used utensils, and a singular AirPod have been amongst the items. But this guy has made over $1,000 from selling 50 items of trash to Swifties. And they're all sold out on his website. You can't even get any more. He ran out of trash.
2: I thought it was like $25.
1: $25.
2: That's it, yeah.
1: And again, you get like a little like cube full of a couple items of trash. I can't even tell the story. Seriously.
0: I can't decide if it's cool or if it's trashy. Or not cool.
1: Punny.
2: I would take a piece of caution tape from him. That was kind of cool for $25.
1: That's
2: kind of
1: cool. Like Mikey said, if it was something, like I know even the caterers were passing out the leftover like pastries at the end of the night. That was kind of cool in a way. Like, oh my God, Taylor Swift's desserts. Yeah. Like, yeah, I get to eat one and be a part of the celebration for all the Swifties that were standing outside. But the trash, it's New York trash. What if it wasn't even from the wedding and you just paid for just a piece of trash off the side of the road?
0: Well, there we go. The Swifties have struck again and you're caught up thanks to Gianna.
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1: We always love to spread those positive vibes with you every night.
0: Jacqueline, why are you smiling?
2: I've got plans with a friend later. We're going to go see a movie, grab some dinner, take it easy, and just kind of end the week on a super fun, positive note. So I'm really looking forward to that.
0: We say it all the time. The movie comes with free AC, which is always a plus. What movie are you guys going to see?
2: We're going to go see the new Evil Dead movie because we like horror movies.
1: I am a horror girl. I am not seeing that movie. Why? I'm sorry. The girl in it.
2: See it?
1: No. She scares me so bad. So bad. I can't do it.
2: I'm pretty excited.
0: Well, you guys enjoy it. Thank you for spending positive vibes with us. It means a lot.
2: Thank you. Love you guys.
1: Go.

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0: And we're curious, if you want all that money, who'd you not tell? Hit us up on Instagram at VBrosOnAir. Going to talk about that next.

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0: So group chat, Kayla, if you won all that money this week, just in time for the weekend, who would you not tell in your life?
2: Oh, I am not telling my mom because she is... She spends money faster than anybody. Gets it, and it is gone.
1: Wow. I mean,
2: she's very generous. Like, I'm not saying that she's like spending it on herself, but like she's giving more at church. She's taking everybody out to dinner.
0: She might get some of your money and spend it on you.
1: That's oh, yeah, reverse psychology.
2: I mean, she
1: psychology.
2: Probably would, but like I'm at the point in my life, I'm like, I'm trying to buy a house, guys.
3: Yeah. Would you give your mom any money, though? You might not tell her, but would you sneak her a nice, you know, gift card or some cash and make it just seem like, you know, you're super giving?
2: I'd take her out to dinner.
0: Oh, there you go. Hundreds of millions of dollars, and mom, here's a steak.

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0: So, Christina, you're inside group chat. If you won all that money tomorrow, who's the one person in your life that you would not tell?
2: I'm not going to tell my husband.
0: Oh, your husband? That's a tough one. Why?
2: I mean, he's kind of always on me for like spending on like little stuff and things like that. So, you know, if I've got some fun money where he's not stressed about it, we're cool. He doesn't need to know.
0: This could backfire though. If you start buying nice things, he's like, where do you get that? You might think you have a sugar daddy somewhere.
3: That's true.

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She'll be all right. 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She will save herself this time. 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
1: Ray and Hans Zimmer right there with Click Clack Symphony at number 9. I hope they work together again. I love that song.
0: One of our favorites right there. Thursday night, weekend around the corner. We'll count down your 9 most requested songs, or Niall Horan, now his latest.

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1: Slater right there with Dance at number five. She just said that she got cheated on in her own house right before her album came out.
0: Wow, there she is. It's at the iHeartRadio, 9 at 9. This guy just kicked off his tour, Benson Boone, The Time of My Life, number

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1: Bella K right there. I love it. I love it. I love it at number three.
0: Thursday night, and the biggest song of the night is coming your way next after Dominic Fike, Baby Doll.

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1: Playing Are You Smarter Than a V-Bro? We got Courtney on the phone with us. Which brother do you want to play against, Mikey V or Frankie V?
2: I'm going to go with Frankie V.
1: Ooh, all right, Frankie's in the hot seat. The first person to get two questions right will be the winner. Courtney, you get the first one. Courtney, we just had the 4th of July, but what is the next major federal holiday?
2: Ooh, I want to say Labor Day.
1: Courtney, you would be correct. Labor Day is coming up on September 7th. 1 point for you. It is over to you, Frankie V. Frankie.
0: Let's go.
1: I watched the Michael movie for the third time the other day. Nice. Michael Jackson played a scarecrow and eased on down the road alongside Diana Ross in what movie?
0: I thought I was going to say, what music video? I was going to say, Thriller. What movie?
1: This was left out of the biopic. Fans are a little mad about it.
0: It's got to be a Wizard of Oz movie if he's going to be a scarecrow. So I'm going to go Wizard of Oz-esque movie.
1: Asked
0: was what I'm asking, says.
1: Well, I cannot give you a point for that, Frankie. Courtney, do you want to steal that for the win by any chance?
2: I do, and it is The Wiz.
1: It is The Wiz, Courtney. You are correct.
0: Wow.
1: And that makes you smarter than a V-Bro. Congratulations.
2: Woo!
0: Wait, the Wizard of Oz-esque doesn't count as The Wiz?
1: No, The Wiz is a totally different ballgame, Frankie. Please.

0: 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It's Mikey V with my big bro, Frankie V, and our bestie, Gianna.
1: Hey, Shannon, are you ready for a crazy story?
2: Yes. What happened?
0: These are always good.
3: Yep.
1: We know what Waymo is, right? You know what Waymo is?
2: Yes, of course. The self-driving cars.
1: Yes.
0: But it's like an Uber self-driving, pretty much.
1: Pretty much, yes. It's Google's self-driving driverless taxi service. Exactly. So it took an unexpected turn this week after these two 15-year-olds were accused of drinking alcohol in the back seats. So the Waymo picked up these underage kids and they cracked open some beers in the back seat of the vehicle, figuring there's nobody driving. We can get away with this. We can get drunk. Nobody ever know. Apparently, Waymo remotely pulled the car into a parking lot and locked the doors on them.
3: Wow.
1: And then contacted the police, who detained the teens after they arrived. Now, police say the drivers could have unlocked the doors and gotten out because they don't say Waymo actually was like kidnapping kids, but it has a service in it that you can't drink in the car. And if you're underage and they catch you drinking alcohol, they pull over. So the incident did spark a little fresh debate about privacy and surveillance and whatnot. But others are saying this is the best thing ever, because how do you prevent these kids from doing this again? You lock them in and you call the cops.
3: That's crazy.
2: A teenager cannot compete with a smart car.
3: No. A smart car is a lot smarter than I thought, too. Yeah. I really underestimated the Waymo.
4: You know what? Before this conversation, I never felt safe in one of those things. Now I do.
3: Yeah.
4: If they can catch you drinking, they can stop an accident.
3: Yeah.

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1: If you're trying to be rich before this weekend,
0: there's a way to make it happen. 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
1: You know that feeling when you get in your car and it is like thousands of degrees inside?
0: Yeah, the worst. There's one way to prevent that this summer. We'll talk about that next.

0: Tuscaloosa's number one hit music station, 94.1 ZBQ. It's Mikey V with my big bro, Frankie V, and our bestie, Gianna. Shannon, it sucks when you go into your car on a hot day and everything is just like toasty, right?
1: Yes, and when you have leather seats, it's like extra so bad.
2: Oh, yeah.
0: It's worse. So the first thing you do is crank up your air conditioning, and you're like, wait, it's still hot in here. It didn't cool off as much as I thought it would, correct?
1: Right.
0: Uh-huh. So what they say to do is the 420 rule. Have you heard of the 420 rule?
1: I can think of one, but I don't
2: know. My mind goes nowhere good when you said the 420 rule, but
0: you know, right. No, it has nothing to do with what you're thinking. There's no smoking involved with this 420 rule. What they say to do, experts say, is when you go into your car when it's super hot, before you turn the air conditioning on, they say roll down the windows, all four windows, and drive for 20 seconds. While driving, the hot air will go out the windows. After 20 seconds, put those up, and then you crank the air condition. It'll not only save you some fuel because your car will get cooler a lot faster, but two, you'll sweat less, and you'll probably burn less in those leather seats when you give that attempt.
1: Wait, that's so smart. I'm totally going to try that.
3: It's funny. I always drive when it's really hot out with the windows down and the AC blasting. I just call it icy hot. And my boyfriend's always like, you're wasting the air. But I'm like, no, I get a little too cold or a little too hot. Like, it's a good mix of both, but I do it like the whole drive.
0: No need to call it icy hot anymore. Just tell your friends you're doing a 420 real quick.
3: Okay.
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3: you. Let's see how that goes.
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0: Kayla, why are you smiling?
2: It is my last day at my new job, or at my last job.
0: Wait, it's your last day at, your current job?
2: Yes.
0: I got confused. Your last job, are you done working forever? Because that sounds awesome.
3: Did you get fired or did you choose to leave said job?
2: I chose to leave, but I'm with a new company that I start next week, and I'm super excited. So it's a great day.
1: That's awesome.
0: A little gap there before next week kicks off. What are you doing to celebrate this weekend?
2: Honestly, I haven't decided yet, but it's funny you say that because I literally have like 5 whole days off that I have no idea what I'm going to do with. I'm definitely going to be outside for sure. Right. I don't know.
1: Wow.
0: She said, I'm outside. Thank you so much for spreading positive vibes with the V-Bros.
2: Of course. I know.

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Love me some Somber. My body isn't ready on the new hit list. I'm Angelina. I love that Dominic Fike just casually dropped the music video for this one. 8 years later, but hey, we'll take it. Baby.

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1: 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I've been obsessed with this one. I'm Angelina Beaches, Edge of the Earth on the new.

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1: Not gonna lie, I really miss Scotland here for the World Cup. I mean, they were bringing the vibes, they drank Boston out of beer, and now they're actually giving back to the state of Massachusetts. I'll tell you what they're up to. It's coming up next.

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2: I'm so bummed that Scotland is out of the World Cup just for the pure entertainment value that the Tartan Army brought us when they were in Boston. I mean, they drank the city out of beer. They were putting traffic cones all over their statues. And now they're actually doing something really sweet to give back to the state of Massachusetts. So I guess they had a last-minute transportation change, which saved them a lot of money. But instead of keeping it, they actually decided to donate it to a Massachusetts charity. $15,000 to an organization called Massachusetts Child. Now, I guess this charity supports students that face financial hardship, and funds are going to go towards school supplies, books, health items for all these kids that are in need. 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Like, please bring the Tartan Army back. 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
1: I feel like we've all got in that mood where we get super ambitious, we make tons of plans, and then the day comes and you're like, ugh, I really don't want to do anything. Well, a psychologist revealing when it's actually okay to cancel plans. I'll tell you what they had to say. It's

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1: We've all done it. I've definitely done it. Where it's like a Friday and you're like, oh my gosh, yes, I'm so motivated. Let's make all the plans. I'm young, I'm wild, I'm free. And then it's Saturday afternoon. You're in your sweatpants, like watching Grey's reruns. And you're like, ah, why did I make plans? I literally don't want to move. I just want to eat Chinese takeout and be a potato. Well, a psychologist is actually revealing when it's healthy to cancel plans. So basically, she said, if you're physically ill, emotionally depleted, experiencing burnout, grieving, or recognizing that your body just genuinely needs rest, as long as it doesn't severely inconvenience the other person, yeah, it's probably okay to just go ahead and reschedule. But if you're avoiding plans because of anxiety, she's like, nope, not good. You gotta deal with it head on. So, you know, if you made the plans and you're like, oh, I'm really tired from the week, I think I need to take a rain check, for your mental health, actually saying it's okay to do it. But like I said, don't do it at the last minute and, you know, make sure that it's respectful to the other person.
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0: 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Gotta give a big shout out to Marissa. She just hit me up on Insta. What are you up to, girly?
1: Right now I'm just playing some games.
0: Ooh. Ooh, what are we playing?
1: Fortnite.
0: Oh, wait, okay. Talk to me about Fortnite, because I tried to play once and I couldn't figure it out, so I just picked up a bush and started running around.
1: I love it. I do.

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1: The World Cup just got even more lit. You are never going to guess who was just announced to perform at the World Cup final halftime show. I'll tell you who coming up.

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1: I am so excited. I cannot even express it. Justin Bieber announcing that, yes, he will be performing at the FIFA World Cup final halftime show July 19th at MetLife Stadium in New Jersey. Now, a little bit later last week, there were rumors that Justin was going to perform. There was no legs to it other than just the rumors themselves. But now, Justin himself confirming it is true, he will be taking to the field. It's going to be so sick. He's going to be joining Madonna, BTS, Shakira. I cannot wait.
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2: I'm going to be so for real with you right now. I am so glad that I am married and no longer in the dating game, because experts are revealing the top mistakes that people make on first dates. And I would have thought a lot of these are self-explanatory, but we'll go through them. It's coming up next.

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1: I'm kind of, I guess sad is the word, that we have to go through this. Experts are revealing the first date mistakes that people make the most. And I really think that some of these should be self-explanatory, but here we are. Anyways, first on the list, you don't know what you're looking for. You definitely got to go into a first date knowing if you want a fling, if you want a serious relationship. You know, just don't string the other person along. Next thing is you're talking too much and not listening enough. Ah, yes. Nothing worse than going on a dinner date. You're sitting with a person for 90 minutes. You leave the date knowing everything about them and they know nothing about you because all they did was chat and didn't ask you a single thing. That's the worst. You're going on dates without activities. That's actually a mistake that a lot of people don't realize. I love activity dates because you actually get to see what the person's like. Like, you go bowling, you get to chat, you get to catch the person's vibes, whether they're competitive, see their personality. I love that. But all of those, great to keep in mind if you're about to go on a first date.
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1: 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Charlie XCX had Brad Summer, but summer 2026, it's a Zara Larsson summer. Here she is with Pink Panthers, stateside.

94.1 ZBQ. I'm not going to lie. I really do enjoy doing this, but I think Americans enjoy this a little bit too much. I'm slightly concerned. I'll tell you what it is. We'll chat. It's coming up in just a few.

0: Tuscaloosa's number one hit music station, 94.1 ZBQ. I am definitely one of those people that loves like those oddly satisfying videos. I spend a lot of time watching them, but I don't know if I spend this much time watching them. So there was a new survey that found that half of Americans have admitting to spending half an hour a day or 3 hours a week watching those oddly satisfying internet videos. Like, you know, where like people are crushing objects or they're like power washing things or there's those carpet cleaning videos. But my favorite, sorry, it's a little gross. I love the pimple popping videos, like the dilated pores of Weiner. If you have not seen those videos and you like gross things, highly, highly, highly recommend. But I did find a new weird thing on TikTok. It's so bad. There's this guy and he digs these giant boulders out of his yard. Like just a little bit of the boulder sticks up out of the grass. And then all of a sudden it's this massive boulder. And when he picks it up out of the ground, it's so satisfying. This is frightening how passionate I feel about this. But if you're like me, you're also like half of Americans, more than half of Americans, that spend 156 hours watching these kinds of oddly satisfying videos a year. We definitely have a problem.
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94.1 ZBQ, Tuscaloosa's number one hit music station. Everybody has been dying to see what Taylor Swift's wedding dress looks like. And insiders, they're giving us a little clue. We'll chat all about it. It's coming up next.

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1: I have been so curious to see what Taylor Swift's wedding dress looks like, and now insiders are giving us a little hint. So Taylor's dress for the big day was custom made by Christian Dior, one of my favorite brands ever. And sources say it was perfectly tailored. They say it totally reflected her signature timeless style. Now, the dress, it had a long veil paired with it and an extended train, which, again, leaning towards this classic dramatic feel. Now, Taylor, of course, a girl after my own heart, paired the look with Christian Louboutin shoes and Cartier jewelry. And people are saying that the dress went with the overall aesthetic of the wedding, which was just like very whimsical, very garden inspired. Now, both Taylor and Travis wore custom Dior looks for the ceremony and custom Louboutin shoes. Like, our girl Taylor needs to drop the pics because I need to see how beautiful she looks. I need to see the details. Low-key, just like dying over here.
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2: Working.
1: Ooh, rocking that overnight shift. 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
2: I work remote, so I haven't, you know, got the luxury of listening to you guys and doing my thing.
1: Oh, well, that's nice. 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
1: We know the Swifties are dedicated people and much respect to them, but they might be going a little too far with how obsessed they are with Taylor Swift and Travis's wedding. I'll give you a hint. It includes trash. Yeah, we'll chat about what they're doing. It's coming up next.

0: Tuscaloosa's number one hit music station, 94.1 ZBQ. Swifties, I love you. You are a dedicated group. But I fear you might have gone a little too far. I'm a little concerned for you. So there's a New York City artist that basically gathered up a bunch of trash from outside Madison Square Garden from when Taylor's wedding was happening to Travis. He made cubes out of the actual garbage and was selling them for $25 a pop. And Swifties, y'all bought so much of it that it is now sold out. What? So the artist said he sold more than 1,300 1-inch by 1-inch and 3/4 cubes. People around the globe were buying them. Just cubes of trash from Taylor Swift in Travis Kelce's wedding. $25 plus $10 shipping for trash from Taylor Swift and Travis Kelce's wedding. I appreciate the hustle. I appreciate how much you guys love Taylor. Like, the loyalty, admirable. The buying of the trash, borderline creepy. I don't know. Maybe it's me. Like, hit me up. If you think I'm totally wrong, please let me know. At Real Savannah G on Insta. If you think I'm like, yeah, this is a little strange, you can let me know too. Literal trash for like $35 with shipping. Wild.
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1: Starbucks girlies, unite, because we are getting new limited time drinks and it is giving all the summer nostalgia vibes. I'll tell you what's coming to the menu. It's coming up in just a few.

0: 94.1 ZBQ. I really do love to start my day with a little Starbies. It just like gets the momentum going, gets my head in a good space. I don't know, it just really makes me happy. But Starbucks giving us 5 new orange cream flavored drinks to the menu. And that is going to be starting July 28th. Now, here's my thing. Some of these sound good. Some of them I'm like, eh. I don't know how it works, but I mean, hey, they gotta be good if they're putting them on the menu. So, you're gonna be getting an orange cream cold brew, which is signature cold brew topped with orange cream cold foam. Okay, I'm cool with that. Iced orange cream latte, which is gonna be the blonde espresso, which is so good, blended with milk and orange vanilla flavor served over ice. We love an iced moment. This is where it kind of starts to get like, all right, I don't know about this. Iced orange cream matcha. To me, this is kind of giving like toothpaste and orange juice vibes. I know matcha tastes nothing like mint, but that's just kind of where my brain goes. It's a matcha beverage complemented by orange cream cold foam. I don't know if I'd order that. The iced orange cream chai, which is Starbucks chai tea with orange cream cold foam, and wrapping things up with a frozen beverage, an orange cream frappuccino, which is going to blend orange vanilla flavors with iced milk and layered with whipped cream. I feel like that's giving creamsicle. I'm totally in on that one, but the chai is definitely, I don't know, toothpaste and orange juice vibes. Again, matcha's nothing like mint, but that's where my brain's at.
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1: 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I have never been happier that a rumor is true. Justin Bieber going to be performing at the FIFA World Cup final halftime show July 19th, joining Madonna, BTS, and Shakira. Like, that is a

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1: Literally just thinking about this is getting me so hungry. 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I'll tell you how you can score that. It's coming up in just a few. Let me talk to you.

0: 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Free Chick-fil-A? Yes, please. Hook me up. And Chick-fil-A could be hooking you up, too, because they are giving out free meals this month in honor of their 80th anniversary. 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Go into Chick-fil-A on the 14th and you can get yourself some free food. I mean, honestly, I would go in a full-on cow costume. 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I mean, hey, go big or go home.
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1: 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Bad Bunny's Super Bowl halftime show literally still breaking records and making history, and I love it. I'll tell you what's going on there. We'll chat. It's coming up in just a few songs.

0: 94.1 ZBQ, Tuscaloosa's number one hit music station. Bad Bunny just out here slaying 2026. I mean, his Super Bowl halftime show still breaking records, still making history, and it is now the most nominated halftime performance ever at the Emmys with a whopping 9. It's amazing. The most nominated halftime show in history, nominated for Outstanding Variety Special, which is going to be competing with a lot of other major award shows like the Grammys and the Oscars. Now, Bad Bunny is being credited as both a performer and a producer on the show, which is pretty cool. But 128 million viewers, one of the most watched ever. I mean, it's crazy. And he's got some stiff competition because he's going to be going up against Taylor Swift's Disney Plus series on the Eras Tour, nominated in the same category. The 2026 Emmys are going to be taking place this September in LA, and I am Team Benito on this one. Go get that Emmy, baby. Go get him.
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1: I don't know what it is about 2026, but my entire childhood is making a comeback and I can't even take it. Disney bringing back another classic, and I'll give you a hint. It's Cheetalicious. I'll tell you what's going on. It's coming up next.

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1: I cannot believe it. I am just so excited. The Cheetah Girls are making a comeback in 2026 because Cheetah Girls 4 is officially in the works. I cannot believe it. It's going to be called the Cheetah Girls Next Gen. Raven Simone and Adrian Bailon are both set to be back. Sabrina Bryan also going to appear, though, in a smaller special role. Now, the film is going to introduce a new generation of girls, kind of shifting the focus to younger characters connected to the originals. But the story is going to follow the group traveling to Africa, where they volunteer at a wildlife sanctuary and form a new version of the group. Now, not all the original members are returning. Keeley Williams not going to be there, which I'm sad about. But production is set to begin in South Africa, and the film is planned for Disney Channel and Disney Plus. Like, when I was a kid, the Cheetah Girls were my everything. It was Cheetah Girls, Hannah Montana, High School Musical. Like, the fact that all of these things, even Camp Rock, the fact that all of these things have made a comeback in 2026, minus High School Musical, I'm waiting for that one. It's just another level. I'm screaming.
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94.1 ZVQ. Olivia Rodrigo revealing which of the tracks from Gracie Abrams' upcoming album, Daughter from Hell, is her absolute favorite. And she has got us in all our feels. I'll tell you what Olivia's loving. We'll chat about it coming up next.

0: 94.1 ZBQ. Olivia Rodrigo out here as a Gracie Abrams stan, and I am loving it for her. So Olivia actually revealing what her favorite song from Gracie's upcoming album, Daughter from Hell, is. And it's Death Wish. Olivia's like, oh my God, it's just perfect. She basically said it's super heartfelt and really speaks to her. Now, every lyric she said feels so poignant. It feels like there's no filler lyrics in it at all. Now, the album is going to be with us July 17th, and this is Gracie's third album. I feel like this is a new era for her, and I'm just really excited to experience it. It's going to be so great.
1: If you run a...
2: They say the holy water's watered down, and this town's lost its faith. Our colors will fade eventually, so if our time is running out, day after day, we'll make the mundane a masterpiece. Oh my, my, oh my, my love, I take one look at you, you're taking me.

0: 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Christina Gurley, good morning. What are we up to?
1: I listen to you guys walking the dog.
0: 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A little hot girl walk.
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0: Hey, you know what? 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
1: True. All right. It'll be in my head. I'm doing it.

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1: How good were you in English?
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1: Okay, good. Here's your super easy trivia quiz for today, producer Blake.
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1: Letters that are not vowels are called what?
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1: Good job. Yeah. That's how the game works. We're going to play super easy trivia next.

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0: The Legacy Arena is celebrating their 50-year anniversary this Saturday. There is a free festival and concert with food trucks, face painting, arcade-style games, and a bounce house, concerts with the Black Jacket Symphony, and so much more. So if you want to go, that's tomorrow at the Legacy Arena at the BJCC. It starts at 3 p.m. BTS might be releasing a new song for the FIFA World Cup final. During a live stream earlier this week, they read one of the questions that they got from the BTS Army in the chat. And one of the guys, and the question was, is BTS releasing any songs for FIFA? One of the guys made a face and then just said, and then kept smirking and left it at that. So now fans are going crazy. So maybe we'll get a new BTS song. Who knows? We may never see footage from Taylor and Travis's wedding.
2: Why would you do this to me?
0: I didn't do this to you. They did it to us. This is a problem. There was a professional film crew there, and Taylor has no plans for a documentary, according to sources. And guests were only allowed in the ceremony and reception after they had to give their phones up. Like, you know, when you go to a concert and they take your phones and put them in a bag and put them in a locker? All the guests had to do that. And then security checked everybody for Meta smart glasses and hidden cameras.
2: I'm just saying, if they had a film crew, this better be available at some point.
0: It better be in a music video. I bet, you know, when her song off her new album that's about Travis Kelce, that's like, you make me want to have a whole basketball team or whatever.
2: Yeah.
0: I think that footage from their wedding will be one of her music videos, which would be smart because she'd make money off of it.
2: That's true.
0: From all the streams.
2: It'll be that or a Disney Plus special. We don't know yet.
0: Anyway, that's three things you need to know. More at thealabamashow.com.

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3: What the hell?
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0: The Nido squishy toys. Do you know what they are? That's like the new trending thing. Kids have been hospitalized from explosions because they're putting it in the microwave. It's a TikTok trend.
4: Why would you do that?
0: I know. Listen to this fire chief talk about it.
5: It exploded and oozed its gel on them. The four-year-old suffered burns to her legs, I believe her arms, and a little bit of her face.
0: So if you get your kids Nido, those little squishy toys, don't let them put it in the freaking microwave.
4: Or just get rid of the microwave.
3: What the hell?

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All my ops waiting for me to be you, I bet. Said I got drive, I don't need a car. 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

0: It's 94.1 ZBQ, Tuscaloosa's number one hit music station. Good morning, Mark. What's your issue for Ask Alabama?
1: I don't want to move in with my girlfriend because of her dog.
0: Oh, no. That's why we do Ask Alabama. If you ever have an issue, call the show. 833-501-BAMA is the number. We'll do our best to help. What's going on with your girlfriend and her dog?
1: I love my girlfriend. She's amazing. She's great. And she wants me to move in with her.
0: Okay.
1: Which is great. Next step. But I absolutely hate her dog. It's a 3-year-old pit bull mix. It was a rescue. She rescued him. And we've been together for a year, living apart. And, you know, on the weekends, I'll go to her house. And every time I visit, there's an issue with this dog.
0: Like, what kind of issue? Like, what does he do?
1: He's got separation anxiety, like terrible.
0: Okay.
1: Separation anxiety. So I go over there and he pees on something of mine or sometimes literally on me.
0: Oh, no.
1: One time we were sitting on the couch, we were watching a movie, and she told him to lay down by her on the floor, but he jumped up on the couch on me and literally squatted over me and let it go.
0: Oh, no.
1: Yeah, and she'll crate him, and then he just sits in his crate and screams, and it sounds like a human. It's horrible, absolutely horrible. I can't live with this dog. I can't. I really can't. And I don't know if our relationship can survive this animal.
0: Producer Blake,
2: break up. That dog is not worth a relationship. I promise.
0: Break up with a girl over an animal. The dog is only going to live like 10 years. It's 3 years old. You only got to deal with it for 7 years and you can get training. Like literally hire a trainer.
2: Doesn't matter. No.
0: Hire a trainer.
1: She's tried trainers in the past. And again, the dog is obedient to her. It just doesn't like me.
0: Sounds like you need to learn. You got to work with the trainer too.
2: Mm-mm.
0: It is not worth breaking up with a girl over a dog, especially if this is the love of your life, if she is your soulmate. Call the show. Have you ever dealt with this? 833-501-BAMA is the number. That's 833-501-2262.
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2: 833-501-BAMA is the number to call the show. Andrew, good morning. Where are you calling from?
3: I'm calling from beautiful Pale City, Alabama.
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2: Perfect. Okay. Have you broken up with somebody over a pit? Or do you have advice for the guy that just called? 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
2: I feel it. It's coming.
1: You missed this. We had our, there was an event a couple of weeks ago. Producer Blake was on vacation and everybody that came up to me said, oh my God, I love watching y'all's TikTok Lives in the morning. Because we're filtered on the air. We are unfiltered off the air. So if you'd like to come hang out on the TikTok Live today, we are live right now. 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We're doing Spider-Man things right now. I don't know why.
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2: Okay.
0: There's going to be a reboot of the greatest movie of all time, Free Willy.
2: What?
0: I am so excited. Did you ever watch the original Free Willy from the 90s?
2: Yes, I did, yes.
0: About the orphan boy who became best friends with a killer whale, and he ends up freeing it. The whale jumps over the wall, and he's got his hand up, and he's like, go, Willy!
2: Spoilers.
0: Anyway, that was the original. It's a reboot, whatever. They already have the writers and the producers. That's all we know so far. But when it comes out, I will be sitting in the front seat at the movie theater.
2: With your popcorn.
0: Yelling Free Willy. I'm so pumped.
2: I'm getting a tattoo.
0: That's three things you need to know. More at thealabamashow.com.
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2: Okay, I might gotcha.
1: Thanks for listening to the Alabama Show. I'm Alabama with producer Blake. You know where this is going, don't you?
2: Yep. Go on. Tell me what's going on.
1: I need to know legally. My ex moved out of my house months ago, but he won't move his crap. It's still been sitting in my barn. I got a bunch of tools and a bunch of stuff, and I'm like, come get it out of the house. And he's like, I don't have anywhere to put it.
2: I know what you need to do. Legally speaking. Throw it out. Sell it.
1: Can I sell it?
2: How long has it been on your property?
1: Months. Months.
2: But has it been 2 years plus?
1: No.
2: By chance?
1: Oh, well, yeah, but part of that time was that the ex was living there.
2: Yes, but is it your land?
1: Yeah.
2: Sell it.
1: I need somebody. Because I've been like, hey, a few times. It's been months since he's moved out, and there's like all these tools in the yard and in my shed and in my barn and stuff. And I'm like, hey, can you move this out so I can start doing my house like I want to do my house? I want my barn back. I want to put my Christmas decorations in there. And he's like, I don't know when. Like, stupid stuff, like paint cans and...
2: Yeah, I get it. So I would say, according to the law of producer Blake, you have the right to sell it now that he is gone.
1: Well, that's what I'm wondering. But I'm like, what's the time limit before I'm a jerk of like, hey, this has got to go.
2: Last
1: I'm still
2: week.
1: Waiting because... I mean,
2: you should have sold it already.
1: I mean, I don't want to do that with somebody's stuff, but it's been a hot minute that it's been here, and I'm like, come get it,
2: ma'am. It is not his stuff anymore.
1: My yard looks like a junkyard.
2: You know how you just said my yard?
1: Yeah.
2: What's in your yard? Your stuff.
1: I know.
2: Make your bag, girl.
1: Well, a few weeks ago, I was like, hey, when are you going to get this? He goes, I don't know. Just sell it if you want. But I know he doesn't mean that because there's like expensive tools and stuff. There's air compressor. There's some saws and all. Like,
2: I take back what I said. Let me come pick out what I want first. And then sell it.
1: Call the show. Have you ever gone through this? I really don't know. I'm trying to handle this in the most mature way that I can, but I want my yard back. 833-501-BAMA. Have you ever split up with somebody where y'all lived together and then you separated and they left stuff behind? What do you do? How long do you wait? Do you sell it? Do you junk it?
2: I say sell it. Make that bag.
1: Yeah. What did your ex leave at your house? Because I feel like this is what I feel like he's doing. I feel like it's like marking your territory. Like if you start dating somebody new and they come to your house and they see all your ex's stuff, they're like, oh, I feel like that. I feel like he's leaving his stuff there so that if I date somebody new, they're going to come over and see all his stuff.
2: Well,
1: I hate it.
2: You just got to bleach it and get it out of there. That's okay. What you got to do, essentially. So sell it.
1: 833-501-BAMA is the number. Call the show.
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1: 833-501-BAMA is the number to call the show. What is something your ex left at your house when they moved out? And how long did you wait before you got rid of it? Donna, good morning. Where are you calling from?
2: I'm calling from my work in Homewood.
1: Awesome. 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
2: Interiorscape. I take care of plants throughout the city and
1: That's super cool.
2: Business offices and things. It is really cool.
1: I love that. I cannot keep a plant alive. Okay. So has an ex left something at your house?

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0: The Legacy Arena is celebrating their 50-year anniversary this Saturday. There is a free festival and concert with food trucks, face painting, arcade-style games in a bounce house, concerts with the Black Jacket Symphony, and so much more. So if you want to go, that's tomorrow at the Legacy Arena at the BJCC. It starts at 3 p.m. BTS might be releasing a new song for the FIFA World Cup final. During a live stream earlier this week, they read one of the questions that they got from the BTS army in the chat. And one of the guys, the question was, is BTS releasing any songs for FIFA? One of the guys made a face and then just said, and then kept smirking and left it at that. So now fans are going crazy. So maybe we'll get a new BTS song. Who knows? We may never see footage from Taylor and Travis's wedding.
2: Why would you do this to me?
0: I didn't do this to you. They did it to us. This is a problem. There was a professional film crew there, and Taylor has no plans for a documentary, according to sources. And guests were only allowed in the ceremony and reception after they had to give their phones up. Like, you know, when you go to a concert and they take your phones and put them in a bag and put them in a locker? All the guests had to do that. And then security checked everybody for Meta smart glasses and hidden cameras.
2: I'm just saying, if they had a film crew, this better be available at some point.
0: It better be in a music video. I bet, you know, when her song off her new album that's about Travis Kelce, that's like, you make me want to have a whole basketball team or whatever.
2: Yeah.
0: I think that footage from their wedding will be one of her music videos, which would be smart because she'd make money off of it.
2: That's
0: from
2: true.
0: From all the streams.
2: It'll be that or a Disney Plus special. We don't know yet.
0: Anyway. That's three things you need to know. More at thealabamashow.com.

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1: Have you ever broken up with somebody because of their pet? 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
1: Good morning, Mark. What's your issue for Ask Alabama?
2: I don't want to move in with my girlfriend because of her dog.
1: Oh, no. That's why we do Ask Alabama. If you ever have an issue, call the show. 833-501-BAMA is the number. We'll do our best to help. What's going on with your girlfriend and her dog?
2: I love my girlfriend. She's amazing. She's great. And she wants me to move in with her.
1: Okay.
2: Which is great. Next step. But I absolutely hate her dog. It's a 3-year-old pit bull mix. It was a rescue. She rescued him. And we've been together for a year, living apart. And, you know, on the weekends, I'll go to her house. And every time I visit, there's an issue with this dog.
1: Like, what kind of issue? Like, what does he do?
2: He's got separation anxiety, like terrible.
1: Okay.
2: Separation anxiety. So I go over there and he pees on something of mine or sometimes literally on me.
1: Oh, no.
2: One time we were sitting on the couch, we were watching a movie, and she told him to lay down by her on the floor, but he jumped up on the couch on me and literally squatted over me and let it go.
1: Oh, no.
2: Yeah, and she'll crate him, and then he just sits in his crate and screams, and it sounds like a human. It's
1: oh my
2: horrible,
1: God.
2: Absolutely horrible. I can't live with this dog. I can't. I really can't. And I don't know if our relationship can survive this animal.
1: Producer Blake,
3: break up. That dog is not worth the relationship. I promise.
1: Don't break up with a girl over an animal. The dog is only going to live like 10 years. It's 3 years old. You only got to deal with it for 7 years, and you can get training. Like, literally, hire a trainer.
3: It doesn't matter. No.
1: Hire a trainer.
2: She's tried trainers in the past, and again, the dog is obedient to her. It just doesn't like me.
1: Sounds like you need to learn. You got to work with the trainer, too.
3: Mm-mm.
1: It is not worth breaking up with a girl over a dog, especially if this is the love of your life, if she is your soulmate. Call the show. Have you ever dealt with this? 833-501-BAMA is the number. That's 833-501-2262.
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1: 833-501 BEMA is the number to call the show. Andrew, good morning. Where are you calling from?
2: I'm calling from beautiful Pell City, Alabama.
1: What's traffic like in Pell City right now, Andrew?
2: It's smooth, actually. Not that many people on the roadway. It's a beautiful Friday.
1: Perfect. Okay. Have you broken up with somebody over a pit? Or do you have advice for the guy that just called? What'd you do?
2: Well, my experience was I was dating a girl, and she didn't explain that she had a pet snake in one of the bedrooms. And all I knew was I saw a giant snake in the middle of the house in the middle of the night.
1: Did it get out?
2: Or it did not work out.
1: Was it in like a cage?
2: Oh, it was out. She would let it out.
1: Nope. Absolutely not. What kind
2: it
1: of
2: did not work out.
1: What kind of snake?
2: It was over an 8-foot-long ball python.
1: No, suffocate you in your sleep. What kind of girls are you dating, Andrew?
2: All the weird ones.
1: Yeah.
2: But I do have some advice for old buddy. He just needs to get him a new girlfriend. That's all that is.
1: No. You stay with the girl.
2: Maybe,
1: you work around the pen.
2: Maybe a girl with a red-kneed tarantula.
1: Oh, my God. Okay, bye. Bye, Andrew.

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1: 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I'm so excited about it. I'll tell you what it is with three things you need to know next.

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1: You ready to go?
2: Yeah.
1: Happy Friday. 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

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Seacrest here. And up next, if you're going to ask somebody out on a date, let me give you something that might help. It will increase the chances of them saying yeah.

Tuscaloosa's number one hit music station, 94.1 ZBQ. Olivia Dean has had one of the most consistent hits of the year on American Top 40. So Easy is the song. It's been number one for 7 non-consecutive weeks, and it will look to hold off Somber and Bruno for an 8th time. So who's going to land on top? I'll see you on AT40 this weekend.

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2: Well, it was a busy weekend last weekend. Taylor and Travis got married. I was in the city of Nashville with 500,000 people in the streets there on Broadway. Ooh, I say ringing in the new year, I almost said. celebrating the 4th of July. It's the absolute opposite than the ball drop.
3: Right.
2: It was 100 degrees, and all those people were out there with a live concert and the fireworks. Pretty spectacular. Great city of Nashville. Love you guys. Thanks for having us there. I know.

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Stay up to date with everything on our socials. 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Among the almost 1,000 guests at Taylor and Travis's wedding was Brad Pitt, jewelry designer, girlfriend, Ines de Ramon. And while they have been romantically linked for about 5 years, they've never gone Instagram official. 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You can search Brad Pitt to see the photo at onairwithryan.com.

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1: All right, let me grab Travis. So he says that she invited him to a pool party with her friends, but now it feels like this may be a big deal. Travis, thanks for calling. How are you?
2: I'm doing well. How are you?
1: 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So why is it such a big...

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4: Cute.
3: As we know, Reese Witherspoon was the star, and Reese Witherspoon is the executive producer of the series. And it follows Elle from going from Bel Air to Seattle, so obviously a big culture difference for her. And it's really, really cute. She's in high school in the series.
0: Okay, all episodes are out on Amazon Prime. Tanya, what's on your weekend watch list?
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1: And that is going to be us done for the week. Thank you for listening to us. So you revealed to us, and everyone's loving your hip-hop.
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1: Yeah, you're good, though. 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